0: 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Thank you so much for coming out this evening. You've been a really fantastic audience, and I hope that we see you next time. Thank you very much. All right, then, would you like one more?
1: Mais oui, le public du Jazz on Squeeze a demandé un bis au quartet d'Emma Ravitch. Le voici, extrait de l'album Chroma, c'est d'ailleurs le titre du projet de ce concert. 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